0: Radio SK.
1: Telling myself I won't go there. Oh, but I know that I won't.

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And everybody in the place cannot explain what it seems about a million. It's more never be like yours, babe.

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She got comfortable, she call me by my government. Pull up in the Rolls with the white seats. And pull off in the Porsche like a car thief.

0: Radio SK.
1: Don't blink if I gave you day. Don't blink if I gave you day. In my life, my life.